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3: Summer's not going to be around forever, so it's a windows down weekend on Throwback 2K. 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

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Because the early 2000s believed in showing off your abs, even if you didn't have any. It's Throwback 2K with Chris Cruz.

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1: Hey, Chris Cruz, this is Ella again, and I really enjoy your show. And if you can't hear in the background, I'm listening to it right now. It's like my favorite song, so I was hoping you could play that. Thanks.
0: Ella, thank you for calling. It's always good to hear from you. Ja Rule's up next, and Evanescence.
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Amy Lee, the frontwoman for Evanescence, wrote this song at just 19 years old, and now the throwback is the biggest song in the history of the band. Evanescence, Bring Me to Life. 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
1: Yay, how exciting.
0: I'm excited for you, girl. What are you going to spend that money on?
1: Back to school time.
0: No, you got to spend it on yourself. You got to spoil yourself, girl.
1: Okay. Well, okay, I can do that, too.
0: You're like, I don't know how. I care for other people before myself. I don't know how to take care of myself.
1: Yeah, pretty much, yeah.
0: Us empaths have it really hard, I swear.
1: Mm-hmm, really.
0: Name That Tone is coming up, and Kelly Clarkson is next.
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19: 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Let's unleash the 2K hits now.

makes sense. Kelly Clarkson said she did not have a very good time making her film From Justin to Kelly after she won American Idol and refuses to let her two children watch the film, which stinks because it's actually kind of a cute movie. It's Chameleon.

Fergie admitted during an interview that she made out one time with Taboo on tour when they were in the Black Eyed Peas, and when Will.i.am found out, he said, "No, we are in a band, no dating, no making out," and that was that. It's Fergie with Glamorous. Throwback 2K.

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You didn't know you were playing, did you? 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
3: 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We're going to play you a throwback that I know you're familiar with, but we're going to play it for you as a ringtone. 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If you know the title of that throwback, enter your guess at throwback2k.com right now. We're going to come back in just a second and see if you have the right answer.
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My personal opinion, but this mid-2010s Justin Bieber soft EDM tropical era is one of the best times for music in our lifetime. It all sounded so good. It's JB. What do you mean? Throwback 2K. What?

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14: 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What Britney Spears song do we choose for our Windows Down weekend? Like a classic Britney throwback that when it comes on, you're in the car, you turn it up, windows go down, and you start singing whether you can sing or not. And we're like, okay, this one makes a lot of sense. From Blackout, 2007's Gimme More.

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1: What you need to do is be thankful for the life you got, you know what I'm saying? 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
1: 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My name is Berlin. I'm from Interlochen. Thank you.
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2: 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Welcome back to Throwback 2K with Chris Cruz. Let's unleash the 2K hits now.

of fans heard Kelly Clarkson for the very first time with this song on the radio in 2003, Miss Independent, but she had two singles prior, Before Your Love and A Moment Like This. It's Kelly.

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It's Avicii, Wake Me Up. 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
17: 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They kind of shadow dropped this news out of the blue this week. Jonas Brothers going on a huge North American tour. The Burn It Up tour all over again. Kicks off September 25th in Boston. Perfect for our Windows Down weekend. It's the Joe Bros. Burn It Up.

It's one of those throwbacks where some people will say, oh man, I don't even like this song. And then when it comes on, they're like, oh, okay, I'm on the dance floor now. It's Mark Ronson, Bruno Mars, Uptown Funk on Throwback 2K.

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The dress from J-Lo, Lady Gaga's meat suit, and Britney Spears' red leather bodysuit in the Oops, I Did It Again video. 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Throwback 2K.

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0: Yeah, yes it is.
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5: Y94 is Storm in the Dorms. 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
15: You know, you could do worse than waffles. 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
16: Waffles or pancakes, what's better?
15: 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One, they're crispier, and I like crispy. But if you're a syrup fan, which who isn't, you get the little bowl, like little pockets of syrup in there.
16: No, that is true. That is delicious. But you can jazz up pancakes a little more. Chocolate chips, yum.
15: There are chocolate chip waffles.
16: Yeah, but they're not as good.
15: You got to respect the and blueberry. You can do the blueberry in both, too.
16: Chocolate chip all the way.
15: I think I got first song today.
16: Yes, you are kicking off the week.
15: Just because I feel it happening, you feel the change, I'm going to go steal my sunshine. Because I feel like our sunshine's being stolen.

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2: Meghan Markle and Prince Harry are going back to England. This was Harry's idea. He says he wants to be closer to the family that's not speaking to him. It is back to school time, Arizona State. You're going to be able to get a course in influencing. You can literally get a BS in BS now. Would you like to hear? New rule, drug companies have to make at least one ad for prescription medication where no one becomes a DJ. Or at least listed as a possible side effect. Stop using Skyrizi if you're a white man in your 40s and you experience the uncontrollable urge to drop sick beats.
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0: It's Playhouse 1940 at Amy K.
1: Am I trending?
0: Yeah. Couple things getting some attention today. Now, we've heard before that having a messy work desk could be a good thing because it shows how creative you are, right?
2: Yeah, I thought it was like you're a genius.
0: However, there's maybe a problem with it. There's a feng shui expert. Her name's Maggie Lee, and she says that actually, if you have a cluttered, messy desk or office, it might be blocking the energy of more money coming your way. And if you want the flow of money to be opened up, open up those floodgates, you got to clean the office.
2: Cancel everything I have for today.
3: We got to go. Cleaning my office.
0: I read this morning, and I was like, my desk is a little destructive right now.
2: This is why. It's because I've had a messy office. I need to clean it.
0: Well, I mean, the boss likes to mock your office sometimes.
2: That is true.
0: So maybe. So there's a baby name trend that they say this kind of ebbs and flows every 10 years or so. But right now, the baby name trend is there's a shocking amount of babies being named after weapons.
2: Weapons.
0: So you're seeing games like Wesson, Caliber, Shooter, Trigger, Mace, Beretta, Remington, Dagger, some sort of weapon-related name. And they say this happens every now and then. You see a little surge of it, and then it trickles down. And maybe not shockingly, more rural areas tend to like those names more.
2: So those obviously must be like gun names. I was thinking like it was going to be like rifle. Or like actual, because
0: like you'd see that.
2: Some of those don't sound as bad. They sound like actual names.
0: Can you imagine though? Like this is little baby machete.
2: No.
4: Oh, you little machete. Come
2: there
4: here.
2: Has to be some sort of nickname.
0: And lastly, this video is just ripping up the internet this weekend. Super funny. Dozens of news outlets have shared this video from a city council meeting in San Diego. Have you seen this?
2: No.
0: It's about the flock cameras, which obviously there's been a lot of conversation about. I know people here have had, some protests and stuff. This is a man dressed as Darth Vader speaking at the city council.
5: Thank you. Darth Vader?
6: The Emperor is a fan of flock because we all know that the flock cameras are not only following the license plate readers, they are following children so that we can follow and surveil the rebel scum as they move from playground to playground, from playground to pool, from pool to gymnasium. I need this so I can stalk my ex-girlfriend. This technology will help us find Luke Skywalker in his X-Wing.
0: Super funny. People like the video. I have seen a couple of places claim that it's AI generated, but I mean, some pretty reputable places are sharing it, so I don't know. I think it's funny either way.
2: I feel like there's no way it's AI. For real, I'll be sad.
0: Yeah, super funny. A little bit of Googling makes me think it's real, but...
2: Did you see there's a thing where you can look up and see if you've been flocked?
0: Oh, really?
2: If they've looked you up.
0: That sounds naughty. Gross.
2: Yeah.
0: This is a little nasty.
2: It's not, but look, I checked mine, and I haven't been flocked.
0: Why are you doing a claw thing?
2: I don't know. That's what I feel flocked. Like when you say flocked, you have to.
0: Well, I'm a little scared to look myself up, but I guess I will.
2: So, you need to know your license plate number.
0: I also don't do anything. So
2: same.
0: Probably not. Got a set of the bar story, your comedy spotlight, normal or nope, all in the next 15.

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1: No matter what happened this weekend, you're going to feel good that you're not this person.
0: Well, if you're already on probation, there's some things you probably should avoid doing, and pretty high on the list, maybe committing like another crime is another one of them.
1: Yeah, you have to stay out of trouble.
0: And then also like driving evidence directly to your probation officer is like another thing you probably don't want to do.
1: Don't.
0: So a Florida man, his name's Paul, he was wanted on some active warrants and he was already on probation. Authorities learned he was supposed to report to his probie's office. So deputies headed over to catch him over there, but they did not expect it to be even easier. Once they showed up and found him at the probation appointment, he had a vehicle that he drove there that was also stolen.
1: He drove the stolen vehicle to his probation officer.
0: So he's there with his probation officer. They look at the vehicle he's got. It's a stolen one. So not only did he get arrested on the old stuff, but also he violated his probation, and now he's arrested for stealing a car.
1: Didn't this happen in Fargo, too? And it was like the governor or senator's office or senator's car the guy stole, and he drove it to like a probation thing. Why steal a car and drive it there? I get you don't want to break parole or whatever, but you can't do that.
0: Hey, you know what, though? At least he made the appointment. That's good.
1: He's going to have a lot more appointments.

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3: I'm too analytical with women. That's my problem. Like, one time this girl, she texted me very late at night. She wrote, "Come over." And then I texted back, "Is there parking?" I realized dating is essentially guys just pretending to have way more money than they really do. That's all it is. Ladies, we'll take you to some fancy French restaurant. Then we'll take you to go see a play. Even after all of that, a lot of times a girl still won't like you at all, which stings as a man because that means she's not even into the rich version of you. This is the best possible me, and you're still not into it. Imagine if you knew how many Chipotle napkins I hid before you came over.
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0: Hey, good morning. Zero and Amy with the 194 Morning Playhouse. 194's Doggus is underway, and pretty soon that's going to be a pretty small bracket at 194.com.
1: It is crazy how many we started with, then even who made it into the bracket, and where we are now.
0: So 194's Doggus with Homeward Animal Shelter and Wolfgang Bakery and Grooming, 194.com. Just going to have a couple of pooches left on there here in a little bit at 194.com. We got Normal or Nope next.

0: It's Blaz 1-840 and Amy K as we enter normal or no. Do these members of the Playhouse family sound totally normal? Yeah, no, not really. Somebody says, I still have photos of my ex and I all over my cell phone, even though I'm married to someone new. Normal or nope?
1: I think it's maybe somewhat normal-ish. If it's not like a bunch, but if you have ones from like specific events or traveling, obviously you want to keep those memories. He was a part of your life.
0: Yeah, I think in a lot of ways that's not highly unusual, depending on, you know, whether or not you have kids, too, might have something to do with it. Because you're not going to delete all these memories of your children just because this person's
1: to make
0: in there,
1: room.
0: Right?
1: Yeah.
0: So that makes some sense to me. Normal or nope? I'll start eating something at the grocery store before I paid for it almost every time I grocery shop. Normal or nope?
1: For me, no. I could never. I'd be terrified.
0: I'm a criminal!
1: Yeah, that's what it seems like.
0: I'm not that person. I do know that it happens a lot with kids. You know, oh my God, I'm so thirsty. I'm so hungry. I want those Cheez-Its now. We've been there with that.
1: How, as an adult, are you doing it every time? You need to eat before you're going grocery shopping.
0: Normal or nope, I never wash things like new sheets or towels before I use them for the first time.
1: I think it's normal-ish. I think there are people who do it, but you really should. Think of all the people that touch it. There were things that I... Sometimes, like shirts, I would wear a shirt. But now that I have Brooks and I think about just his little sensitive skin, I wash everything.
0: Yeah, I think sometimes I do, sometimes I don't. Really depends. Probably more so for the kids. I would agree with that.
1: But sheets, I think you definitely have to wash, or else they're also, they have the creases from how they're folded in there.
0: It would just feel kind of like crispy or I don't
1: know. Yeah, it does seem like it.
0: And lastly, normal or nope, I keep my phone on Do Not Disturb basically 24/7 and respond to people whenever I feel like it.
1: Me, normal, yes, love it, do it.
0: I think it's actually kind of genius, really.
1: Yeah, take your time. You don't need to respond to people instantly.
0: And I don't know what it is about phones that have made us think we deserve people's undivided attention, but it's just not realistic. Come on.
1: And then not having the notification go off so it's not getting your attention every time, genius.
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0: 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All right, the TRQ on the way at 237. It's called Text Voice Memo. What is something you were falsely accused of? You ever been accused of something you really didn't do? It's on the way.
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0: Fargo Moorhead's Playhouse in the Morning, 194.0, and Amy K. Out of the totally random question box, we just pulled this. What is something you were falsely accused of? You ever get wrongly accused of something, Amy K?
1: I think there are multiple things, but one that still bothers me because it gets brought up. My mom claims that I pushed her once, and I really did not. We had been drinking, and I'm pretty sure my sister was driving us. I don't know, like, if we had gone out for dinner or what, but we were running for shotgun. And so I yelled it. I said, shotgun, and my mom's running. My mom tripped. She tripped on the sidewalk and fell. And she...
0: On your ankle.
1: No, I really did not push her. I didn't even touch her. And she's on the floor, and she's yelling at everyone, Amy pushed me. I did not touch her. And it gets brought up all the time, and it drives me nuts.
0: I bet every time you guys drive anywhere together.
1: Remember the time you pushed me? Yeah, I never pushed her.
0: Okay, so you think falsely accused. You're pretty sure that's not how that happened.
1: I'm 100% sure. I was there. I'm the one being accused of it. I didn't.
0: Are you sober?
1: No, I said we had been drinking, but I would remember. I wasn't even within, like, arm's reach of her. She fell.
0: Falsely accused. It sucks, because a lot of times it's like that, where it's like, even you tell it, and people are like, I don't know, that sounds like something you would do, right?
1: And that's the thing. It does sound like something I would do. And you know what? If I did, I'd own up to it. And I'd probably laugh. Yeah, I pushed you. Ha ha. Guess what? I get the front seat.
0: And I got shotgun. Look at that.
1: But I didn't.
0: Oh, gosh. My life is being falsely accused of things. I mean, anytime there's any sort of treat or something that disappeared in the house, oh, obviously Dad ate it. Like, sometimes that's true. Often it's not. And it's just like, am I supposed to fall on the sword for you? I know you little monsters ate this. I know you did. Love you, but I know you ate those snacks, but you're blaming me. So that kind of thing will happen. Every once in a while you hear something at work where it's like, I heard you said this. You're like, I definitely didn't.
1: That is, at work, I feel like there are times where people will say we said or did things. And you're just like, tell me more, because I need to hear exactly what they said about me, because it's so wild that they would even say this.
0: And you almost want to, like, immediately walk up to the person. And of course, it's always, like, accompanied with it, but you can never say anything. It's like, then don't tell me this.
1: Why? Why even are you letting me know?
0: Because now I want to call this fool and be like, what are you talking about? For you, what is something you were falsely accused of? You got something like that?
2: My ex accused me of cheating because he found a men's t-shirt in my apartment that wasn't his. But I wasn't cheating. That was actually my brother's shirt that I had used for Christmas. And even after showing him pictures of my brother wearing the shirt, he still just never believed me. And the relationship didn't last that long after that.
0: I mean, I guess if you're so paranoid that you can see evidence that you're, like,
1: and still not believe.
2: Yeah, it was a massive fight.
1: Also about clothing, someone said, my husband accused me of throwing away his favorite hoodie. He went on and on about how I always get rid of his stuff without asking. 3 months later, he found it, and I made him apologize to me and the hoodie. Apologize to the hoodie.
0: I'm sorry, hoodie. I'm glad you're home. Welcome home.
1: Someone else said, I got accused of cheating in college because my answers were almost identical to a girl near me. Turns out she'd copied my test. The teacher eventually figured it out, but I was sweating and I was so nervous trying to prove I did not cheat.
0: What is that thing you were falsely accused of? 2378 It's the 194 Playhouse.

0: That time you were falsely accused of something. That is in the 194 Morning Playhouse totally random question.
1: Someone said, when I was a kid, my mom accused me of breaking her favorite vase, and I cried. I said I didn't do it. No one believed me. 20 years later, my dad finally admitted to knocking it over when he was vacuuming, but he was too scared to tell her.
2: Jeez.
1: Your dad let you take the blame?
0: For so long.
1: Someone else said, I got accused of being pregnant at work. I was getting sick in the mornings, but it was just from this new energy drink I had. I was having a bad reaction to it. Try explaining that to everyone after they already started whispering I was pregnant.
0: How annoying would that be? If, like, the office had just decided you're pregnant, you're like, literally, I'm not. And they'd be like, well, I don't know. You've been looking a little puffy lately.
1: Stop.
0: Like,
1: that's so
0: up.
1: Bad.
0: We can see the bub. Shut up. I'm really not.
1: I'm just sick from this drink.
0: In what way were you falsely accused?
3: Okay, so company Christmas party, you know, usual, casual, nice event. Everyone's dressed nice, though, right? So nicer than you are at the office. And I'm talking to this guy for, like, 2 seconds. It's somebody's husband who told some stupid joke. Well, I later come to find out that his wife is convinced that I was flirting with him because I tapped his arm when I was laughing at this joke.
0: How dare you?
3: Yeah, I know. And the whole office knew about it. Like, everybody was talking about it the day after the party when everybody came back to work. And she was serious. She thought I was, like, trying to cheat with her husband. Over nothing. I don't even think I said two words to this guy. Like, that's it. I listened to his stupid joke to be nice. And then I was accused of trying to steal her husband. So, needless to say, I never spoke to him again. If he comes to the office, I, like, immediately go to the bathroom or leave the room or do whatever I can to get away from him. But
0: you almost have to,
3: yeah.
0: I don't know how you would even want to be around those people when that's what comes of that.
1: I feel like you never would be around them again. You don't want that to ever happen again.
0: It's probably a pretty common false accusation, right? Oh, that person was flirting on you and you clearly knew, or you were hitting on that person.
1: But you can't get mad at the other person. You got to get mad at your partner.
0: Uh-huh.
1: Someone said, my little sister blamed me for cutting her hair when we were kids. I ended up getting grounded for 2 weeks. I did not even cut her hair. Years later, she admitted she cut it herself because she wanted bangs.
0: Oh, look at that. Funny how that works.
1: Someone said in middle school, someone wrote something nasty about a teacher on the bathroom wall, and somehow everyone decided it was me because I had gotten in trouble with that teacher earlier that week. I was innocent. I still don't know who did it.
0: In what way were you falsely accused?
4: So when I was, like, really young, my mom would bake us our birthday cakes every year, and on my sister's birthday, they took the birthday cake out and saw that there was a big bite mark on the back, and I'm the one who got the blame for it. Everyone thought that I took a giant bite out of my sister's birthday cake, and I did not do it. It was not me. And then for years, like, every time someone's birthday would come around, they'd say, oh, like, remember when you did that? And, like, everyone was so angry at the time too. I remember, like, especially my sister, she was crying and whatever. But then for years I kept taking, like, the brunt of it. And then my brother finally, like, about 10 years later, and finally admitted to it, that it was him who actually took the bite.
0: Yeah, that's crazy how long that went on.
4: Yeah, I think he was, like, really ashamed about it. And then finally was, like, felt bad that I kept getting the blame for it still and just came out with it.
1: Especially if they kept bringing it up, like, anytime a cake was around, better keep this away from you. You're like, I didn't bite the cake.
4: I know, it was so sad. Like, they would just not believe me. And so I just finally, my brother came out with it.
0: Some of us just exude, like, yeah, they totally ate that cake energy. Hi. Been there. I've literally been there.
1: Someone said, my dog ended up getting into the garbage, and my husband came home immediately after, and there was such a mess, and he looks at me and says, what did you do? Excuse me, do you think I was the one digging in the garbage and not the dog?
0: One of the most hurtful phrases out of somebody's mouth could literally be just, what did you do? You're like, what are you talking about?
1: I didn't do anything.
0: Nothing? Your Playhouse vent's not too far off, okay?

0: That's Playhouse in the Morning, 1-84-0 and Amy K. Now, we understand, appreciate that on a Monday, maybe you're a little bit crabby. Things aren't necessarily going your way. That's why we open up the Playhouse Vent Line, an opportunity for you just to rage out a little bit. Get some off your chest that's just eating away at you. 237 hits, call, text, voice memo. That could be a pet peeve, an annoyance that you're dealing with right now, just anything.
1: It's like a blessing, but it's also like a little bit of a curse. I'm excited, but I'm frustrated. I'm going on vacation at the end of the week. And trying to get ready for that is what I want to vent about.
0: Well, because you guys haven't really done much for road trips or traveling with the little guy yet, have you? I'm guessing that's part of it.
1: So I'm stressed about that. And then I'm stressed about making sure that we have everything. We ended up getting a new car seat. We got one, so we still need to get another one for my car. But we're in Steven's car, so we have one car seat. We got to get that installed, a new car seat. We wanted something super comfy for him. And then I'm thinking about the clothing and how many swimsuits do we need? Do I need to buy another swimsuit? Where am I going to get a swimsuit? The stuff on Amazon isn't coming in time. And why are they so expensive? Summer's almost over. Where are these sale prices?
0: I can't promise the sizing, but I just gave you some swimsuits.
1: Are
0: in
1: there
0: fact,
1: swimsuits
0: today.
1: In there?
0: There is.
1: Oh, perfect. Thank
0: I'm almost
1: you.
0: Certain there is. Yeah.
1: Thank you. Thank you. And how many outfits do we need? I was on the phone with my sister last night. She's like, just pack a bunch of casual things. Well, what is entailed? And I feel like my casual is Adam Sandler outfits compared to what other people think is casual.
0: Do nice then. Yeah, business professional.
1: Thank
0: yeah.
1: you. Like, I think I'm off on where I think outfits are. So it's just trying to get everything together for this trip. And then I need to buy laundry or I need to buy makeup, and I still have more laundry to do, and it's a lot trying to get it all done in time.
0: Well, you're excited to take some time off, huh?
1: I'm excited to take time off. I'm excited. So while there's going to be like aunts and uncles and cousins mm-hmm. there, I'm excited to see them, but I'm most excited to see my brother and my sister.
0: For as much ish as you talk, you seem to like them quite a bit.
1: My siblings?
0: Yeah.
1: I love them. And this is the first time they're going to meet Brooks. My mom and then like an aunt and uncle are the only ones who've actually met Brooks. So it's everyone's meeting Brooks except someone called him Briggs in a group message.
0: Oh, no.
1: That really hurt me. And people think it's funny. And so now they're calling him Briggs and like doubling down. And that's making me more upset.
0: I'm sure little Brian will have a great time.
1: No, it's Brooks. Brooks.
0: Oh, Benji.
1: I really didn't realize that she was calling Brooks Briggs at first. I thought there was like another kid named Briggs. I didn't
0: accepting it. Yeah.
1: I didn't know about. And so I said, and by the way, you forgot about Brooks. And she was like, oh, no, he's on the list. And I was like, no, he's not. And she's like, oh, I accidentally put Briggs. Sorry. I know that's not his name. Brain fart.
0: Oh, and I bet in that moment you're just so
1: and now
0: mad.
1: Everyone is calling him Briggs. When my sister FaceTimed, she's like, hey, little Briggs, how are you doing? I'm like, it's Briggs.
0: That is a good name. It's a solid. It's a stand-up
1: We're not
0: name.
1: Changing his name.
0: What made you decide to change? Well, that's why. Your vent today.
2: Oh my gosh. So we were going to go and barbecue like 2 days ago. And we're like, yay. So I did not know that my partner had already put some of that starter fluid on the briquettes outside. And so I put more, not knowing. And I lit the match, and it almost took all of my hair off. It was this huge fireball. Oh, my gosh. And he's like, what are you doing? I already put stuff on there. I'm like, I didn't know that. And it was just, I'm sure the neighbors could see. They're like, what's going on over there?
0: I do think people tend to notice fireballs, sure.
2: Yeah, plus all my screaming because I was so shocked, you know?
0: I would imagine so, yeah.
1: That's definitely getting the attention.
0: Your vents, 237. It's called text voice memo, the Playhouse. I got

0: Zero, Amy K, the Y94 Morning Playhouse, getting your vet line, Vince.
1: Someone said I had friends over Saturday, and one of them brought their dogs. Now, I don't have pets, and the dog was great, but he shed everywhere. Also, you should ask someone before you bring your dog to their house.
0: That's probably not a bad idea, yeah.
1: Someone else said, I spent half a Saturday helping my sister pick out paint colors for her living room, and she ended up choosing the very first color I suggested before we had already spent 2 hours looking.
0: Oh, man.
1: Why were you spending so long looking for paint? I feel like you have to have an idea of the color. Okay, we're going to do a shade of green. Now, what shade are we going? Like,
0: God,
1: you would have to know, right, what color?
0: You're preaching to the choir on that one. I've had swatches shoved in my face over the years where I'm like, they're all brown. They're all brown.
1: My sister was painting her place, and she was showing me over FaceTime, which is like, you're not
0: getting the best
1: colors. And she's like, what do you think looks better? I'm like, they look the same. If you told me those are the same colors, what's the difference?
0: I can't figure it out. This one's eggshell.
1: Yeah, and she's like freaking out. I'm like, there is no difference.
0: This one's crystal haze, Amy. Come on. Never learned that one. And Roy G. Biv. never learned that once. Your vent. Now, you fell for some sort of TikTok challenge, huh?
2: Yeah.
0: What's going on?
2: I fell for the challenge with the three glasses, you know, with the tequila and the waters. So, yeah, I was like, yeah, I love tequila. I can handle it. I can pull this off. Oh, my God.
0: Is that the one where it's there's three glasses and you're told that two of them are water, but it's all tequila?
2: Yeah, that's the idea. I thought it would be easy. I really thought it would be easy.
0: Hmm.
2: Not so much. I don't know. Maybe I need better tequila. Whatever.
0: Yeah, that's super funny, though. I mean, at least you got three shots of tequila.
1: But at the same time, once you get that first shot of tequila, you're like, oh, thank God it's over.
0: And then you're like, it's water
1: after this. You go to those next ones, if they're all three tequila, like if they switched them on you, because that's what people have been doing, ugh.
0: Isn't that funny, though?
1: Yuck. That makes my tummy hurt.
0: I want to watch some now. Hey, they're pretty good.
1: Ugh.
0: I see some vet line, Vince.
1: Someone said I ordered food for pickup this weekend, got home, realized they forgot half my order, but I was already comfy on the couch, so I just ate what they gave me and stayed mad about it.
0: Yeah.
1: And another person said, tried shorts on this weekend. They fit perfectly at the beginning of summer. They no longer fit.
0: Your vent, 237 hits. How you got a vent today, something or other?
3: I moved into this new place, and it was perfect, except every morning at 7:30, there's an airplane that's just flying right above.
0: Hmm.
3: I wish I had a no-fly zone. Like, can you wait at least until 9 a.m.?
0: It seems like one of those things, though. Like, I mean, you kind of know if you've moved next
1: check
0: to
1: the neighborhood you're living in. Yeah.
0: Like, if you move by the airport or, I don't know, where a crop duster lives or something, you're going to figure that out, aren't you?
1: When I lived in Illinois, I was in, like, a suburb, and I was near an airport, and every 7 minutes, a plane went over. But you get used to it. I would just zone it out. Yeah.
0: Some of my favorite episodes of those like weird house flipping shows are the ones where they're like, oh, they get this beautiful house. And then they make a comment like, oh, I don't know if anybody will care about the airport. And then every person that comes to the house is like, oh, no, that airplane. That's so loud. You hear that airplane? What's that noise? What's it's the airplane. It's like, ha, ha, ha, ha. You're not going to get your money.
1: That's sad.
0: Well, that's why you watch the shows to see if they get the money.
1: That's it. Elliot did a stupid story the other day about people mad around a theme park. You know where you bought the house.
0: Like, if you're hearing people on a roller coaster,
1: right,
0: I think it is. You shouldn't be. It's the Fast and Furious roller coaster.
1: That's what it was, yeah.
0: People are mad they hear the noises. It's like, well, you also built a house next to Universal Studios.
1: What did you think was going to happen?
0: Also, that's a really cool place to build a house.
1: Loud, though.
0: It's loud.
1: Very loud.
0: But then you just wander over every time you want to enjoy.
1: What if, to make it better, Universal Studios said, we're so sorry about the sound, but you get lifetime membership.
0: In.
1: Exactly. I would be too.
0: Tolerate that. Your VIN today?
4: People are parking in handicapped spots that don't have stickers and are not handicapped just because they want to run into the store real quick. If you don't have the sticker, you can't park there. I'm so sorry. That's just the deal. I mean, you're making it hard for people who do have problems.
0: How mad does it make you, too, when you're like, what are you doing there? And you're like sizing it. You're like looking for the sticker, looking for the plate, looking for the little dangly thing. You don't see it. They're trotting out of there happy as can be. You're like, I don't like this.
1: People at my apartment always park in the handicap spot. And I think they just like do it if they're going to be in and out. And it drives me nuts. Well, someone ended up parking there for a long time and they got a bunch of tickets.
0: No.
1: So justice was served.
0: your vent today?
5: I would say verification codes. Like, as of right now, it's I'm totally done with verification codes, because every single time I log into another device, it's always going to my phone, like, after another, after another, after another. It's like, okay, I know it's me. I respect safety, but let's just calm down with the notifications.
0: Okay, so you get a lot of those. They did it to our email recently, and it drives me bananas.
1: You know what you could do? Save this device or something, and you won't have to check in every time?
0: Maybe. I don't want to, though, because I, like, log in here. I log in all over the building. Everybody can read my secret messages.
1: What secret files do you have in there?
0: What on everyone?

0: It's Playhouse 1940 and Amy K doing your vent line. Vents, we see some more vents. Amy K.
1: Someone said, already irritated this morning because I woke up to a notification reminding me of something I have to deal with later this week. My phone doesn't even let me wake up before stressing me out.
0: Your vent.
2: All of these, like, people that become, like, keyboard warriors and they want to be all nasty and rude online. It's like, if you're given the choice to, like, say something supportive or say something mean, why do they always go low instead of high? Like, just come on, y'all. Treat each other the way you want to be treated. Like, you wouldn't say any of this stuff in real life. So why are you saying it online? It's messed up.
0: You ever think somebody wouldn't say that in real life, and then you encounter them, you're like, oh, you really are that nasty in real life? Because I am.
1: I had someone be mean to me, and I found out where they worked, and I wanted to show up at their work and have them say it to me, say their mean comment to my face.
3: Say it to my face.
1: But everyone told me that's a little crazy, and I shouldn't show up to their work.
0: A tiny bit.
1: Yeah.
0: And a bit. Some more vent line fans.
1: Someone said, I have an appointment this week. I scheduled it months ago. Now it's finally here, and I don't want to go. Another person said, I spent Saturday helping my boyfriend clean out his storage unit. I thought it was all just going to be junk stuff, but it was sentimental things to him, and it took forever to go through everything.
0: And your vent.
4: My gosh. Okay, I was racing to get in my car to get to work, and somehow or other, a squirrel got inside my car and was going crazy in the car. I thought it was a rat or something. Ugh. Then I realized, like, it's a huge rat. Then I realized it's a squirrel, but the whole thing was absolutely nuts. I was freaking out, but yet my car was, like, driving and essentially going without, I don't even know where I was going. I hit a mailbox. I completely mowed down somebody's mailbox and freaked out. I basically just, like, that happened. I ran out of the car, and then somehow or other the squirrel ran out too, and I realized it was a squirrel, but it was our two energies together. Boy, that was, we were both freaking out.
0: I'm not actually sure who that was maybe more traumatic for, like, you or this squirrel or that mailbox.
4: No. Horrible.
0: Oh, that's terrifying.
1: I would be terrified you'd get bit. But this happened to me.
0: Is there a squirrel hopping around in your car?
1: There was like a mouse in my car years ago, and no one believed me. Someone said it was probably like a fly. First off, I saw it crawling on the ground. I was driving too. I was so scared. It was going to come over by my legs. I could hardly sit. I was trying to drive. We ended up, I had to put like a mouse trap in my car, and I caught it.
0: So you did actually get it. We know it's been caught.
1: Yes, and it was my old car. This was years ago, and I think it's because I used to park. I had underground parking, and my spot was right next to the dumpster. And so I think
0: that'll
1: just
0: do it. Yeah,
1: that's how it got in there. And I was terrified. No one believed there was a mouse in there.
0: You know, it looked at the dumpster, it looked at your car, and it went,
1: same thing.
0: Yeah, not that different. Those FML mobiles not too far off. Little victory, stupid stories, too.
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0: Y94.0 and Amy K. Kind of flipping things upside down a little bit. You know, not too long ago we were doing Vents, talking about those negative things to get you dragging on a Monday. Now let's give you a reason to feel optimism.
1: It might be.

0: In the Y94 Morning Playhouse is My Little Victory. It's an opportunity for you to shout out something good going on with you, even if it is a seemingly minor, tiny little thing. Little victory!
1: I got my eyebrows waxed and tinted so you could finally see them again. They've not disappeared. They're here. They're looking good. Defined.
0: You know, I could tell that there was something different. I couldn't quite put my finger on it. That's what it is.
1: My brows. You can see them now.
0: I was going to ask if you got a haircut, actually, but I was like, I don't think so.
1: Just the brows.
0: Little victory.
2: Oh my God. So my little victory is that I spent so much money during Amazon Prime days that my credit card wrote to me and said I deserve a trip.
0: As like a reward or something? You spent so much money on your credit card, you're getting a trip?
2: Heck yeah, man.
0: Listen, first of all, I would like to have that credit card, but I don't even want to know how much money you spent that they're willing to give you a trip. I don't even want to know.
2: Oh man, tell me about it. I get a trip.
0: Yeah, I mean, something about that seems like you spent too much.
1: Yeah, what did you buy? Listen, I remember some of the deals. They weren't that great.
0: It's been a long time since I've looked at Prime Days and been like, that's worth doing.
1: I think the only good thing I saw, there was a really good deal on the foam power spray.
0: Oh, sure, yeah.
1: Soap. But that was like it.
0: The Dove.
1: Yeah.
0: I do. That's powerful stuff. I like that one.
1: But otherwise, there wasn't that. How did you spend that much money that you spent enough to get a trip?
0: What's a little victory, something positive going on with you, even if it is a like seemingly minor thing? For just

0: Well, certainly is easy just to be moping and doping on a Monday, but why not feel a little positivity? That's why we do My Little Victory.
1: Someone said, my sister is coming home this weekend. She moved across the country last year. Haven't seen her since Christmas, and we've already made a list of everything we're going to eat while she's here. And someone else said, my daughter starts first grade this week. She's been trying to figure out what outfit she's going to wear for the first day of school since this past Friday. She keeps changing her mind. She's just so excited. Meanwhile, I already know I'm going to be crying in the parking lot.
0: Sad. Yeah, I mean, it's emotional things.
1: First grade.
0: Little victory.
2: All right, so I know it's pretty late in the summer, but I finally got my pool up and running, and it's nice and clear and cool, and I'm ready to just lounge in the pool for the remainder of the summer.
0: Listen, I think you're a little late on the game on this one.
1: Listen, you put this up, and you're going to have to take it down soon.
0: Yeah, because we're pretty close to that, right? I mean, it's going to be September here in a week.
1: Why did you wait so long?
0: You're going to get to enjoy it for maybe a month?
1: Maybe.
0: I think October is probably like the wrapper-up time, wouldn't you think?
1: September.
0: You think? Yeah. I mean, it's still pretty nice sometimes into like early October.
1: What? There's also been times it's like snowing.
0: Sure. We've had Halloween blizzard, sure.
1: Yeah.
0: Don't take this away from him. He just got it set up.
1: Well, I hope the weather stays warm for you.
0: Anything that is a highlight, something positive going on with you, your little victories.
1: Someone said, my boyfriend and I have been saving for months, and this week we're finally going to look at engagement rings. It's not official yet, but I'm pretty excited. We're to this point. And someone else said, my little victory, I'm excited for school to start because my grocery bill might finally go down. I love my kids, but I swear they've eaten approximately 400 snacks every day this summer.
0: Yeah, checks out. Yeah.
1: They're hungry, man.
0: Little victories. Grab a few more of these at 2, 3, 7 hits.
3: What?

0: Is that your grandma's coat?
1: Your little victories in the Y94 Morning Playhouse.
2: Someone said, my little victory, my struggle has been struggling with reading this, but this summer he actually started picking up books on his own. Yesterday I caught him reading in his room instead of playing video games, and that I think is my biggest parenting victory of the year. Someone else said, I got my wedding photos back this weekend and I've probably looked at them 400 times already. I keep finding little moments I don't even remember happening that day. And my husband keeps asking if I'm done looking at them yet. Absolutely not.
1: Little victory.
3: So my hairdresser came back into town, so I'm happy. She moved away about 2 years ago, and I've been struggling to find a suitable replacement, but she broke up with her boyfriend, and now she's back. I know that sounds very selfish, but believe me, I've been struggling myself finding a proper hairdresser. So I feel like I'm deserved of this.
1: Thank goodness she's back. I mean, if you've been miserable with everybody you've been dealing with.
2: Because once you find someone who knows your hair, how you part it, how you style it, what kind of hair you have, like, it feels good. Like, oh, it's back in proper care. It's in the hands that knows what it needs.
1: A little special relationship. Your soulmate, a little bit, in a lot of ways.
2: They know everything about your hair.
1: Your victory today.
4: I finally did something I've always wanted to do. I took a metalworking class, and I loved it. I want to set up, like, an actual workshop in my yard now.
1: It's a kind of a random hobby to take on, but that's cool.
4: I know. I ran across this crazy little ad. It said, hey, you know, you can make a critter at our metalworking class. And I went there, and they let me play with blow torches and grinders and mallets. It was amazing.
1: Right? That's random.
2: Was this like a class? Was this in some guy's garage? Yeah, I got some blow torches in the back. Do whatever you want.
1: Found it on Craigslist. It was the weirdest thing. I feel like you just, like, broke into a random, like, welding company.
2: I had to be some sort of class. Make a critter. She got to make a critter.
1: Do we just trust people to use these things in a class?
2: That's terrifying.
1: You know, you always talk about cooking classes.
2: I would. I don't know. I'm interested.
1: I'm not shocked.
2: I also need to know, like, is there a teacher?
1: Or is it just some random dude?
2: That's what I want to know. Like, how? Because I am worried about getting hurt.
1: If they just were like, here's a bunch of equipment, have fun.
2: Figure it out. Yeah.
1: That seems not good.
2: Where was this class? I'm interested.
1: We've seen some little victories.
2: Someone said, my daughter has been saving all of her allowance all summer, and this weekend she finally decided to buy a bike she wanted. She's changed her mind about 14 times what she wants to spend it on, but finally we got the bike. And someone else said, my husband surprised me by telling me he has already booked a babysitter for this upcoming weekend. Hasn't told me what we're doing yet. I don't even care. I just appreciate that someone else has made the plans.
1: Checking in with Elliot here in the 194 Stupid News headquarters here momentarily. He's got the Unexpected Heroes edition of Stupid Stories after Billie Eilish, Birds of a Feather.

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3: And to kick off the week, how about some unexpected heroes, all right? You know, we're not really expecting this to be the kind of person you rely on, but not all heroes wear capes. Although, this one maybe does. Darth Vader, which apparently fooled dozens of news outlets as a video went viral of Darth Vader attending a city council meeting to talk about the flock cameras. And kind of made his point as far as the Empire.
4: Thank you, Darth Vader.
5: The Emperor is a fan of flock, because we all know that the flock cameras are not only following the license plate readers, they are following children so that we can follow and surveil the rebel scum as they move from playground to playground, from playground to pool, from pool to gymnasium. I need this so I can stalk my ex-girlfriend. 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
3: He's got a point, and he's not that far off. We move to another one where, you know, you probably weren't expecting, if you're on the job as an Uber driver, to have to take part in a police chase. But for one driver, that happened to be just the case, as two female officers needed to hop in an Uber and then direct the driver to chase down the suspect.
6: Hey, give me a ride over there, please. Go that way. Go. Pick her up. Leon, get in.
7: Got in my vehicle and ordered me to go chase down the suspect. Just running off of adrenaline. I have cops ordering me to do things. I'm going to comply.
6: 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Over there.
7: He was extremely fast. I didn't think they would be able to catch him on foot. I didn't know what my rights were at the moment. I'm glad I was able to help.
3: Yeah, well, you know, he's got the experience. He's got the hours behind the wheel, man. 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Always a click away. 194.com.
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4: One's bald, the other is a ginger, and neither has any idea what's going on. 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

0: Password roulette. We've all been there, trying every password you've ever used because you're locked out of an account and none of them are correct. So you're going through the list of all the passwords that you use.
1: Yeah, and it's a boy. At some point you realize, like, I'm going to have to make up some gibberish here today.
0: Or you make up that new password and then it says, cannot use old password. You didn't let me use that. What do you mean? It said it didn't work. It's

0: It's Playhouse, Y94.0 and Amy K. So I think we're going to call it Tooth Tales. Because if you are somebody that has lost or busted out or broke tooth at a, you know, adult age, it's one of your grown up teeth, you probably got a good story that goes along with that, right? Or at least, you know, hopefully it's a good story. Maybe it's just not like, oh, I don't know, I dropped my phone on my face and my phone fell out. I don't know. What is the way that you lost one of your important grown-up teeth, your tooth tail, Amy Kay?
1: These, I feel like it's already going to make me hurt, but I've had two. I, like, had a cap fall out at a party. And everyone was like, you need to keep that. They'll be able to reuse that cap. And I did have to. I put it in a plastic bag, and my dad came and got it for me.
0: And were they able to pop it back on, or did they do a different one?
1: No, they did pop it back on. Yeah. And then one time on a road trip, we were on our way back, actually, from South Dakota, Mount Rushmore, all that type of stuff. I was eating Sour Patch Kids, and I also think this was a cap, too. Probably same tooth. Pulled it out.
0: Yeah, I feel like we got to put a little Gorilla Glue on that one particular cap.
1: They ended up putting a new one on, and guess what? That was years ago, has not fallen out since.
0: Now it's on.
1: Now it's on good.
0: Your tooth tail, the tooth, and nothing but the tooth.
2: Yes. So my toddler knocked out my teeth. Of course, it was by accident. But the thing was, I was lying on the floor with him, and all of a sudden, he like cocked his head back and hit my mouth directly. And I heard a crack. I ran to like the mirror, and yeah, my tooth. A couple of my teeth actually were cracked.
0: Oh, my God. That's hurt my mouth just thinking about it.
1: All these are making me hurt. Someone said, I was about 8, and I thought it would be funny to pretend I was a beaver and chew on the wooden arm of our couch.
0: Not funny. Not a good idea.
1: One of my front teeth was already loose, and I pulled back, and my tooth came out. My mom was not impressed when she saw me gnawing on the wood or the armchair.
0: Like, what are you doing? I'm a beaver. Scary.
1: Someone said, I broke a tooth when I was 32 eating a granola bar. I've eaten steak, ribs, corn on the cobs, all kind of things, no problem. But apparently, eating a granola bar, my healthy snack, took me down. Nothing makes you feel older than having to call the dentist and tell him that you were eating a granola bar and your tooth came out.
0: That would be sad, too. Like, I don't know what's wrong with me. Clearly, there's something wrong with that tooth.
1: Like, it had to be loose already. There's no way the granola bar just took it.
0: Beaver Kid wins it today.
1: Agree.
0: The tooth tail. You lost a fairly important tooth. Busted it out. What ended up happening? UConn, Beaver, Y94 Playhouse.

0: It's Blast 194 doing tooth tales. Your lost, broken tooth that really should not have been lost or broken.
1: Someone said I knocked my tooth out in middle school trying to look cool. I was sitting on handlebars of a friend's bike and we hit a bump. I flew forward, landed face first. My tooth came out.
0: Oh my gosh.
1: Someone else said my dad knocked out his front tooth while trying to open a beer bottle with his teeth. This is years after him telling us kids, don't use your teeth as tools. Karma showed up for him.
0: You got some sort of tooth tale.
2: Oh my God. So I was out at a bar. It was definitely overcrowded. And somebody bumped into me from the back. We were all dancing on the dance floor. And the bottle that I was drinking from, because of course back then I drank Coors Light. I was very classy. And the bottle hit my tooth. So the front of my tooth like chipped off in the corner. So I had basically half a front tooth, which was terrible. But because I was crazy when I was younger, I decided I was going to stay out all night and not go, like, not go home. I was going to continue partying with my half a tooth, carry that home with me, and see if the dentist could glue it back on.
0: Well, I mean, how'd that go?
2: No, it didn't happen. I had to get the whole tooth bonded. It was a terrible, first of all, it was embarrassing, like, going in with my little toothpiece, and they looked at me like I was nuts. I had to get the whole tooth bonded.
0: I don't think that's how that generally works with teeth. Yikes.
2: Yeah, it was not good. And I never went back to that place because they were also, honestly, they were way overcrowded. So I think it was their fault, not me.
0: Okay, all right. So that was the end of that relationship with that dentist, too.
1: I think they meant she met with the bar.
0: Oh, the bar.
1: It was crowded.
0: Makes more
1: sense.
0: The
1: bar was crowded.
0: I'm sitting here like, well, how bad was that dentist?
1: Someone said my tooth disaster happened during a wedding. I was on the dance floor, collided with someone's elbow, chipped my tooth. I spent the rest of the night covering my mouth in every photo. And another person said, I had a crown come off while I was eating caramel at the movie theater. I thought I had bitten down on something weird, so I spit it in my hand. There's my entire crown.
0: Oh, no.
1: I wrapped it in a napkin, carried it out of the movie theater.
0: Tooth tail.
3: Yeah. When I was in elementary school, I was at the water park with my family, and I got out of the water slide area. I walked out, and I just slipped and hit my tooth on a bench that was there, and it just chipped the like the half of the front one, and it was like 2 weeks before school was starting, and it was really bad. It looked really bad, and it felt awful.
1: I'm literally holding my mouth because it's making me hurt.
3: Oh, I know, it hurt, and it was,
1: I can't imagine.
3: Yeah, it was awful, especially it hurt to fall too. So it was just kind of like, oh my God, what's happening? And then like feeling that empty space with my tongue. It was just like, oh my God, where did my tooth go? And yeah, it was awful.
4: More coming up next.
0: Those moments where you just take your hand and whack yourself in the face palm moments on the way, and those things that only adults get excited for. Any guess what number one is?
1: It has to be like a vacuum cleaner or something.
0: Appliances. New household appliances.
1: We got a vacuum cleaner recently, a new one, and both of us were so pumped. And I thought, what has happened to our lives?
0: This thing really sucks.
1: Yeah.
0: In a good way.
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1: Last chance reminder, if you've been thinking about trying the brow wax and tint at MJ Capelli's, I just had mine done again, and I really love the difference it makes. 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Plus, it makes my morning routine easy, too. I would have to try to fill them in a little bit, and now that they're tinted, shaped, it's one less thing I have to worry about when I'm getting ready. 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You have until the end of August, so next Monday. 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
4: And that was the worst day of my life.
5: Right now, it does suck. But I'm going to get you through it.
0: We asked a whole bunch of members of the 194 Morning Playhouse family why they're saying FML these days, and here is some of what we got. My coworker sent me the longest, most dramatic text complaining about our boss. I took a screenshot to send to my wife to say, this woman is absolutely exhausting. I sent the screenshot back to the coworker. I work with her again later today.
6: No, at least you didn't screenshot it and send it to your boss.
0: That's good, but can you imagine if you sent me something and moments later you got a screenshot of it back from me and it was like, ugh, Amy's exhausting. You'd be like, screw you.
6: I mean, I feel like I'd be like, I know I can be a bit much, but I would be hurt.
0: How about my six-year-old asked the cashier at Target why she had such yellow teeth?
6: No, she didn't.
0: I immediately apologized. The cashier laughed and said, it's okay. My kid then said, no, seriously, they're like popcorn yellow.
6: They doubled down.
0: Gross.
6: They doubled down. Oh, I feel bad for that cashier.
0: You know, they bought some whitening strips before they're out of Target,
6: I feel bad.
0: I ordered DoorDash last night and specifically said leave it at the door because our toddler was finally asleep. The driver arrived, ignored that, rang the doorbell, and knocked and banged on the window.
6: No.
0: Our dog went insane. The toddler woke up screaming. The driver then said, your dog is so cute. FML.
6: But now you have to try to get the kid back to sleep while your food's getting cold. Oh, the frustration. I understand. I feel bad.
0: It was probably such a special moment, too, for those parents that are like, hey, listen, little one's asleep. Let's sit and eat some DoorDash.
6: Yeah, let's order the food we actually want. We don't have to share. It's just ours. They're sleeping.
0: And lastly, FML moment. A package showed up while my husband was at work. It was clearly something he bought for my birthday, so I decided I would not peek. I carried it inside, and then when I sat it on the counter, I realized, you know what? The outside of the box says exactly what's inside in giant letters. FML.
6: But why not just peek now? You gotta take a look. Come on. Birthday gift early.
0: Well, because I know we're not the most observant of creatures, us fellas, but he's also going to notice it says on the box what it is, probably.
6: But, like, is it just say the name of the store, or is it, like, Stanley Tumbler, 40 ounce?
0: Yeah, if it says that, you might as well just be like, thanks for the Stanley.
6: Look at the color.

Mr. 305 checking in for the remix. You know they had that 75 Street Brazil. Well, this year's gonna be called Gaiocho. Que hola, Gata, que hola, Omega. And this is how we gonna do it.

0: Household appliances, whether that's like kitchen appliances or things like vacuums or carpet cleaners, anything like that. That was top of the list of things only adults get excited for that was recently done. It's the Y94 Morning Playhouse, but I feel like we could come up with other ones that aren't that. Though I do agree, like a new fridge or something, so fun.
1: I think we had a new vacuum cleaner and it was wonderful. Like, I couldn't believe how excited we were.
0: And I bet you talked about all the features. You probably told people, like,
1: Steven,
0: guess what we
1: tells
0: bought.
1: People. Like, oh, if someone's looking for a new vacuum, you got to get this one. It's so good. We had this other, and we had a nicer vacuum cleaner. This other one is better.
0: Have you got the Dyson Whale Cyclone 64 yet? Because it's really nice.
1: He is so excited about it. He talks about it.
0: I'm going to just try to organically text him, which will seem weird because I don't text your husband. But I'm just going to organically text him and just be like, hey, Amy said you might have some vacuum suggestions for me. Do you guys have a nice one?
1: He'll tell you. He'll tell you whatever the kind we have, and he'll tell you not to get the other one we originally got. The battery dies. He'll tell you all about it.
0: Could you send me some footage of it sucking so I could just see how well
1: Show
0: it works?
1: Show me how it works, please. You'll get him to vacuum for me.
0: Put some rice on the carpet for me. I want to see how well it does.
1: We recently got, so backtrack. We switched. You know, everyone's saying get rid of plastic, glass containers. You're supposed to use like glass for leftover containers. You know, they're a pain to stack and store.
0: It's awful. They just end up kind of piled together, really.
1: Oh, and then trying to get them in and out, and it's all banging together. So Steven was getting annoyed, so we found some. We went back to plastic. We still have the glass, I know. He is obsessed with these new leftover containers we have. There's a spot on the lid where you like pop it, and it lets steam out.
0: Fancy.
1: The containers stack on the lids, so they can. You'll have all the containers stacked, then all the lids stacked, and then the containers stacked to the lids, so you know which one goes with
0: which. Very nice.
1: He is. I thought if this is what we need to make him happy, oh my goodness, just give him some containers.
0: Add like a nice little hint of plastic to all your food too. Is that nice?
1: I know, yeah. I know, but. We still have the glass. They're just so annoying.
0: What would you add? When you could add to the list for sure. What is something you would add to the list? Only adults get excited for this, whether it's appliance or Tupperware or things like this. What is that ridiculous thing where you're like, you know what? Only an adult would get excited about this random thing.
2: A day without the kids.
0: They're just busy and off doing something or whatever.
2: That's right.
0: All right. So you're wanting some time away from the fam, sounds like.
1: Someone said finding a parking spot close to an entrance, especially when it's raining or snowing, that is a VIP adult treatment. And someone else said going to bed early because you actually want to. No plans canceled, no one forcing you. Just looking at the clock, seeing it's 8:45 and thinking this is my night, I'm going to bed early.
0: What is that thing that only an adult would ever get excited about?
3: What is the end of any extended break from school?
0: Sure. Time to go back.
1: Someone else said, good deal on meat. My husband will come home and announce ground beef is on sale, and he's so excited. Someone else said, paying off a credit card. The amount of joy getting that final payment, way more exciting than anything.
0: What is that thing that only an adult would be excited for? What?

0: Congratulations, you're officially an adult now.
1: You got a new frying pan.
0: Someone else said, fresh sheets, especially when you shower right before bed. That's a level of happiness kids cannot understand.
1: An adult only would be excited about?
2: I think that doing laundry and cleaning the after part I'm excited about. Not during, but after. Like a relief.
1: All right, so like cleaning's not fun, but then when you look around, you're like, wow, everything's sparkly and putting in its place.
0: You're admiring your work. Like, look at everything that's done.
1: That's how I feel after I mow the lawn, I think. Just kind of like
0: looking at the grass.
1: This looks good, yeah.
0: It's like, good job, me.
1: I'm going to go do that later, I think.
0: Go mow the grass?
1: Yeah. You got one of these things only a grown-up would care about?
2: 2 weeks ago, my husband redid our front closet into a pantry for me and put a sliding barn door on it.
1: A sliding barn door, you say?
0: Someone said when you clean out the junk drawer and suddenly you can actually find the batteries, the scissors, the tape. I did that last weekend. Open the drawer, and I feel like I can open it without having any issues.
1: Have you ever cleaned a drawer and then been excited to show somebody the drawer?
0: You have to look at how nice this looks.
1: Right, and don't you be the... If you mess this up, I'm coming for
0: it's
1: you.
0: It's the end.
3: Two, three. Wait, is this a song with the drums? I met a

0: It's Bly House 1840 and Amy Kay. Now, there's just like little things that every once in a while you might get stuck on in a relationship and be like, I don't know, should my feelings be hurt right now? We've all been there.
1: Yeah, well, because it's too close for you. Sometimes you think, like, am I overanalyzing this? Am I looking at it too much?
0: Is this one of those things that's being overanalyzed or no, it's appropriate?
2: Relationship advice from people who are horribly unqualified. The Love Doctors with the Y94 Morning Playhouse.
0: Love Doctors, Love Doctors, you're the Love Gurus. Basically, I want

0: want to know this. Should I be offended that my husband does not have any pictures of me at his office? We've been married for 6 years. We have 2 kids. His desk has pictures of the kids and the dog, but not a single one of me. Not even one where I'm accidentally in the background of a group shot. He thinks it's ridiculous. I even noticed and said he never thought about it.
1: So, you know what you need to do now? Schedule family photos.
0: Or some boudoir photos.
1: No, he's not putting those up in his office.
0: Welcome.
1: My Is this wife. Your wife? I've never seen her before.
0: Just hello. Would you like to invite us to dinner?
1: No, I think... especially if you have all these pictures of the kids, do you have photos of you and him or you, him and the kids? Like, is there something he could actually use? Why are you laughing at that? Oh, you're not.
0: I was covering a yawn, actually.
1: Get him a frame. Give him a picture. Tell him to put it up.
0: Yeah, I think that's probably the way to go. You know, just, yeah, if you provide it, it's already in a frame. There's really no reason for it to not be there.
1: Slide it over to him. Tell him, put this on your desk.
0: I honestly imagine you handing out framed pictures of yourself to everybody you know.
1: Genius idea.
0: There you go. Love doctors. There was a time when my boyfriend and I felt like equals, but somewhere along the way, I became the adult in our relationship. I make most of the decisions. I handle the scheduling and household stuff and even find myself reminding him to take care of things in his own life. If I specifically ask him to do something, he will, but I'm tired of having to ask. I don't want to feel like his mom. How do I get us back to partners instead of me managing both of our lives?
1: Well, one, I think you either tell him, hey, I can't keep reminding you to do everything, but does he actually need you to, or do you feel like you need to do that?
0: You know what? I'd be interested how his life progresses if you just leave him be on some of that stuff.
1: I wonder if you can just stop with some of it. Some of the things where you're like, I need to ask him to do them and he does do it. Like if you're like, hey, can you take the garbage out? Okay, that's kind of normal. I think that's fine.
0: Is what it is.
1: Yeah.
0: Love doctors. My wife and I are having a ridiculous disagreement. I need to know who's right. I went out with the guys this weekend. I got home around 2:30 in the morning and I definitely had a few drinks, but I wasn't falling down drunk or anything. And I quietly got into bed and climbed in next to my wife. Apparently I wasn't quiet enough. She said, if you go out and I am asleep, you need to sleep on the couch. Is that protocol?
1: I think because did you wake her up?
0: Sounds that way.
1: So, yep. Then I agree with her. Sleep on the couch. Let her get her beauty rest.
0: Yeah, I mean, you made that decision to go out and do that, right? I think
1: you're the one who wanted to stay out late.
2: More coming up next.
0: Well, you know what? Reddit got into the age-old debate about whether or not a certain thing in life should be a complete surprise or if it should always, there should be a little conversation ahead of time. And I feel like this comes out a disturbing amount on the show. We talk about this. What that is, about 6 minutes.
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0: Good morning, 1940 and Amy K. So there's a bit of a debate on Reddit right now, and basically they're posing the question, should proposals and engagements ever be a surprise? Should you ever actually be shocked it's happening? And basically it came to one consensus. The engagement, no, not really, shouldn't be a surprise, but the proposal, sure.
1: Yeah, like how it's happening, where it's going to be, the date and all that.
0: Like, can you imagine somebody proposing to you and you're like, wait a second, you what?
1: Like, you've never talked about it?
0: Uh-huh.
1: See, that's why I think it can't be a surprise to some sort, because you've had to have that discussion, like, you're the person I want to marry. So then I think that would take some of the surprise out. The only way I think it would actually be a surprise, and I have some friends on social media from my hometown who I just saw this happen to. They've been together for like 12 years.
0: Okay.
1: Never really thought they were going to get married. They knew they would be together forever, but I just think
0: it's a foregone conclusion at this point.
1: They thought, yeah, like, this is just, they didn't think they would have a, she didn't think they would ever get engaged or anything. And he took her hiking and then proposed to her. And that's she fun. Was actually like so surprised. Like, I was fine the way things were. I didn't think.
0: But yes.
1: But yeah. And so that's where I could see it being a surprise. And like, yes, I was surprised too, but I knew there was going to be a proposal.
0: You had enough conversation, you looked at rings, and at some point it was like, you knew it would happen eventually, right?
1: Yes.
0: There was no doubt it was going to happen eventually, but the surprise is the day he chose, the moment he chose, the way he chose to do it. Not necessarily the fact that, like, wait a second, you'd like to marry me?
1: Yeah, you want to be with me the rest of your life?
0: And there's a ring already here? What?
1: That cannot be a surprise.
0: A debate over whether or not that it should ever be a surprise took over Reddit. Some people are saying that they think it should be a complete shock. Like, if somebody compared it to a surprise birthday party. But even that, they generally happen on or around your birthday. So is even that a complete surprise?
1: What do you mean?
0: Like, if somebody's going to throw you a surprise birthday party, it's not complete out of, it's not unexpected, because you're like, well, I mean, I guess
1: but
0: it is my birthday.
1: But you didn't know all these people were going to be there or anything, right?
0: But when, as it's happening, you're like, oh, that makes sense. It's my birthday.
1: Yeah.
0: Like, no, that makes sense. We've never talked about getting engaged before, but sure.
1: Someone said, my husband surprised me with how he proposed, but we had already talked about like marriage, kids, finances, where we want to live, all that. I knew a proposal was coming eventually. And I think that's what you need to have the conversation about, knowing you're going to get married, but just the surprise of the proposal.
0: To what extent should all that be a surprise? 2-3-7 hits. And is there anybody in the Playhouse family where it was like completely like out of left field? And then did you say yes? Did you say no? Like, how did that end up playing out for you?

0: Playhouse, Y94. To what extent should proposals and engagements really ever be a surprise? It doesn't look like really ever.
1: Someone said the ring and the location should be the only surprises. I don't want to pick out my own ring because I want to see what he would choose. I also don't want to know when or where it's happening. But I think you have to discuss getting married. You're just going to surprise me with the moment. And that's what a lot of people are kind of going with. Like, you know it's going to happen. You just don't know when. And someone said, I knew we were getting married before I even got engaged. We had talked about it for years. The proposal was basically the launch of already something we've decided together. But he did surprise me when he did it. I didn't know he had the ring yet, and I think that's the best combination.
0: And to what extent should it be like an actual surprise?
2: Oh, God. I think it kind of depends on where you are in the relationship. If it's something that's kind of expected and you both kind of, I mean, you realize that you've talked about it, it's not like it's totally out of the blue, then that's one thing. But if it's just like very fast or very quick where nothing's really been discussed and it's just a total, you know, surprise like that, probably not a good idea.
0: Yeah, it's some sort of like, oh, I think this is where our relationship is headed. Bare minimum conversation.
1: Yeah, someone said the engagement shouldn't be a secret. You should both know you're headed towards marriage. The proposal, keep that a secret. That's where the surprises come in.
0: Now, to what extent should the proposal, the engagement, all of it be a surprise?
3: I think you have to surprise me. You don't really have a choice. I feel like you have to surprise them. It's like part of the fun of the whole thing. You need to be able to be spontaneous.
0: Yeah, part of the fun until they're like, what are you doing?
1: Someone said, my biggest fear is everyone knowing before me. If my family, his family, all our friends know about it, there's a photographer, and I'm just walking around clueless. Yes, I'd still say yes, but I'd be offended that I wasn't in on it. Why would that would ruin it? That's the point of the surprise.
0: Where's it happening? What should I wear?
1: You can't know.
0: And to what extent should it be a surprise?
4: Weddings, proposals always need to be a surprise. I'm a hopeless romantic. I loved when my husband, he brought me to Rhode Island. I had no idea what was happening. And it's just a moment that takes your breath away. You need to be surprised, and you want to be treated like you're special.
0: Okay, Taylor Swift.
1: Someone said, I knew that he had the ring, and I was still surprised. He had literally put the ring box in his dresser drawer, and he's terrible at hiding things. So every date night after that, I was convinced, this is it.
0: This is the moment!
1: Months went by. Then one random morning, we were out walking our dog, and he proposed. I did not see it coming.
0: Yeah, now that's fun, because like you kind of know what's coming, but you don't know when. That's a good happy medium.
1: You don't know exactly when, yeah.
0: Not too far off. This is apparently one of those new signs that you are old, according to Gen Z. And this one's going to get you. This one's going to hurt.
1: Personally, me?
0: Yeah.
1: Oh, no.
0: Sorry.
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0: I knew it.
1: Every once in a while, there's that thing where it comes out and it's like, oh, here's that new sign that you're getting a little bit older, and then you feel just terrible about yourself. We got a new one.
2: What is it?
1: The latest sign that you are getting a little bit more seasoned, aged. Gen Z says your email address gives you away, and the oldest email address you could have is first and last name at like gmail.com or Yahoo or something like that. A lot of times they're shocked that you're even able to get an email address like that, and the answer is, you're old. If you
2: Why?
1: Were able to even get your name, you're probably old.
2: Or you just don't have like a generic last name.
1: Having a clean Gmail address with no random numbers, initials, or underscores is that little sign that you've had that for a long time.
2: I will say, though, I made a new email after I got married, and I thought I would be able to do first.lastname@gmail.
1: No.
2: And there must be another person with my same name now because I had to throw in some numbers.
1: I'm a proud owner of my name at Gmail, at Yahoo, and at AOL.
2: That, I think, is what makes you old. AOL.

0: It's Playhouse 1840 and Amy Kay. Do you want to just get a tout this a little bit, support this, because in a little while, I don't think it's happened yet, our top eight in 1840's Doggus with Homeward Animal Shelter at 1840.com will become the top four.
1: Yeah, from 32 we started at that made it into the bracket. We need your help to get your votes in 1840.com.

0: Well, as is, I think, so clear, Amy and I are avid gym goers. All the time.
1: Never.
0: There's something that is being rumored to be a little bit different in the gym and is causing a little bit of debate. What that is in two songs on the Y94 Playhouse.

0: Playhouse in the morning, 1940 and Amy Kay. Well, maybe even just a couple of texts would be interesting to know if people agree with this. Do you think that gym clothes have gotten a little bit more sexual? Are they more provocative than they used to be, particularly for women? There's a theory out there because so many people are doing like social media videos, TikToks, whatever, pictures of themselves, that now women are dressing a little bit more scantily clad and provocatively than they did even just a couple of years ago because it's so commonplace to post yourself. You want to look a certain way.
1: But is it, or is it just because that's gym clothes? Like, you want something tight that's not loose because you don't want it to get, like, stuck in equipment. Sorry that you have a banging body because you're working out. So it might look sexy when it doesn't mean to be. That's just, they're working out and they're looking good.
0: You know, it's funny because let's say I was actually going to go to the gym. I'm probably going in like gym shorts that are in a stained T-shirt that I've had for 15 years, right? So it's a little bit different, I think, let's be honest, some guys dress kind of crazy too. But for the most part, those female clothes, they're something.
1: But like what? Is it just like a sports bra or something? I don't think I would wear that. I just wouldn't feel like I have the body to do it. I'd probably be like leggings, oversized T-shirt.
0: You know, if you can pull it off, way to go.
1: That's what I think. You're in the gym. Show off that hard work.
0: The gym has done what it's come to do.

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0: Y94 on the Playhouse in the morning and more music all day. So there's things that you break up over and there's things that you don't. I do suspect that this one would hurt your feelings a little bit.
1: What is it?
0: I'm telling you two songs.
1: Come on.
0: Ah, it's Y94.
2: I just love to say it.

0: is the Playhouse in the Morning, 194. Zero and Amy Kay, who I need you to get kind of in a different headspace for me a little bit. Because Stephen, he's not a social media person, right?
1: No, he doesn't really have. I mean, like Snapchat, and then he'll randomly check Twitter, X, whatever we want to call it. But he doesn't have like your normal social media, and he doesn't use it the way a normal person would.
0: Well, let's say he was. He's on there all the time. If you went onto his social media and you're like, I am not featured on here prominently at all, I'm not sure you can even tell I exist. You gonna have some feelings?
1: Absolutely. I better be in your profile picture. You better say you're in a relationship. And I want a couple posts about, Mo, it's my birthday. Here's the love of my life. Happy birthday. Valentine's Day. Shout out for me. Christmas. Thanksgiving. Holidays. Major holiday. Mother's Day.
0: And if you're not there, I mean, it's going to be a conversation, no doubt about it, I imagine. So would you ever end something if he's like, no, I'm not doing that?
1: Yeah, why are you hiding me from the social media world? That's fishy.
0: 27% of Gen Z saying, yeah, if you can go to somebody's social media account and we're in a relationship, I best be able to tell at like a glance I exist. And that's not necessarily like, oh, the old Facebook relationship status, but profile pictures, lots of photos with me, about me, posts about me. I want to be featured.
1: Yeah, you need to be able to tell that you're in a relationship with someone. Someone shouldn't have to go through and like try to determine, are they still together? Are these just old pictures? What's going on?
0: Well, and it's a little sketchy when you like go to somebody's page and like, I can't tell if they're in a relationship or not. Or like sometimes you think someone is because they used to be. And you're like, what? Even that, you're like, used to be. Like, are you still together? I can't tell.
1: Steven's social media is deactivated. But when we got engaged, I made him reactivate, update that we were engaged, put a picture of us with our engagement, and then he deactivated again. So when he's logged in, if he ever brings it back up, it's going to show we're together.
0: You wouldn't want for those 2 seconds for somebody to think he's available.
1: Absolutely not. And now it's time to update because we're married. We've been married for months, so I need to know if he's updated.
0: Have you not done that yet with him?
1: I don't know. I sent him a text. Have you updated your social media now that we're married?
0: Oh, no. Oh,
1: waiting for an answer.
0: You mean nothing?
1: Did he reactivate it yet?
0: Is he reacting? Maybe right now.
1: That's what he's doing.

0: This is Y94.
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0: It's Playhouse 1940 and Amy Kay. We call this one Love 'Em or Leave 'Em. We ask members of the Playhouse family for legitimate, honest-to-goodness reasons they ended a relationship in the past, and just kind of look at these and decide how... Because sometimes you do things out of emotion. How legit are these, do you think?
1: Is it worthy of breakup material?
0: If this was you, would you love them or leave them? She was super hot, and then she cut her hair, and even though I know it would have grown back, it just wasn't pretty anymore. She looked like gross, so I dumped her.
1: That's so rude, and that means you are only dating someone for their looks, not their personality. Like, you didn't enjoy the person that much. Come on, we all have had bad haircuts.
0: I feel bad for that person. I don't think it's one haircut that would do it for me. You could just try being honest. Like, I really don't care for it. I liked it better before.
1: What if she also didn't care for it? And she's like, not only do I have this terrible haircut, my boyfriend literally broke up with me.
0: I know that. I'm so hideous. He took me on a date to play bingo. I thought that was weird. Other people often tell me that I was crazy to leave him, but that was our last date.
1: How? That seems fun.
0: It does seem kind of fun.
1: I will say, until I moved to Fargo, bingo's not like a thing where I'm from.
0: Oh, we like
1: how
0: our bingo.
1: People love bingo here. I looked at that as like, that's my grandma's type of thing. And then when when I moved here, one of the first friends I made, she invited me to go play bingo, and I thought, wow, this is actually fun. You can get pretty lit playing bingo.
0: Can't you now? It's really more about that, if anything. Yeah. I dated a guy who ate his pizza with a fork and I couldn't get over it. Would you have left him, or was I crazy to?
1: It doesn't bother me. Is he making me eat it with a fork? That's an issue, because I'm still going to eat it with my hands. But there are certain, like, if I get a pizza at Brutus Brickhouse, I cut that one with a fork and I eat it with fork and knife.
0: So that's just the way to do it over there?
1: I think it depends on certain pizzas.
0: And lastly, I honestly left her because her feet looked super weird. They just didn't seem like pretty feminine feet to me. I don't have a foot fetish. I just thought they were ugly man feet.
1: Well, I don't have man feet, but my family calls me like monkey toes and alien feet and stuff like that. So as someone with weird feet, I take this personally, and I feel so bad because she can't control it.
0: So as somebody with hobbit feet yourself,
1: they're not hobbit feet. They're not hobbit feet. They just call them like alien feet. And so, it's not something she can control. Okay. So I think that is not nice.
0: So you think that was wrong to do that?
1: Yeah, what if she broke up with him over one of his body features? That's not fair. That's not nice. I don't like it. She can't control it. Now if she's like putting her feet in your face all the time, okay, that's where I'm going to draw the line.
0: I think that probably was maybe a little bit far. I don't know how often you're looking at someone's feet. The fact that you're looking on that much, I think you may actually have a bit of a foot fetish.
1: Yeah, you said you don't, but I think you do.
0: Thou protest too much, that kind of thing?
1: Yeah.

I knew it. 194, still got a few more games for Redhawks. 194 night. Not only are we going to get you tickets, a chance for you to throw the first pitch. That's later this hour. 194.

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What North Dakota and Minnesota are going with. About 6 minutes. North Dakota's, I wouldn't have even thought of this for a sandwich.

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And this is with the help of Google Trends, social media. They found for North Dakota, I really wouldn't consider it a sandwich. While I do love it, and technically it is, Sloppy Joe. That's our state's favorite sandwich. And for Minnesota, turkey sandwich. And now, speaking of sandwiches, how about I get you some free lunch? Coming up after 11 a.m., you got a shot at getting free Southtown Four House. Yes.

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194. Only four dogs remain in 194's Doggest. Who's going to be the top dog? 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

194. If you've been waiting for more motivation to start something, that might be the problem. We all say, we'll do it next week. We'll start Monday. If today's the Monday you were supposed to start, you might not need as much willpower as you think. That's coming up later this hour on 194. Well.

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That's Bruno Mars. This is 1:04 into 1 o'clock. Olivia Rodrigo coming your way this hour. Going to hear from Lady Gaga, Akon on the way. Going to hear from Racy and Espiro, Jason Derulo. In minutes, get into the hour. Zara Larsson now on 1:04.

That's Jason Derulo. This is 194. Jason recently sitting down actually with ABC News, not to talk about music, but actually talk about his new book, Sing Your Name Out Loud. You can take a look at the clip at 194.com. 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

this is 184. Ariana Grande making plenty of headlines last week because of her battle with the White House and using her music when it came to TikTok videos. Just weird to think like White House making TikTok videos. Ariana Grande, now.

Sirlepa, this is 184. We are cruising through it, and we are cruising through the month of August, which means we are flying through 184's Dagus. Those pups looking for your vote at 184.com. Which one fetches that top prize is up to you. The weekend now on 184.

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5: Y94 is Storm in the Dorms. 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
1: It's 1:04. Getting you into the 2 o'clock hour. Loaded One on the way with Tame Impala. Going to hear from Hillary Duff. Tate McRae on the way. Justin Bieber. This hour got Ellie Goulding. Alex Warren now on 1:04.

Ellie Goulding, 1 out of 4. They say time flies once you have kids. I'm sure Justin Bieber's starting to experience that as well as this past weekend. Him and Haley celebrating son Jack's second birthday already, right?

Ash Boosie, this is 104. Still loving the lineup. He's part of a Global Citizen Festival that he's going to be headlining along with Lauryn Hill, Wyclef Jean, Lenny Kravitz, and it's hosted by Hugh Jackman as well in September. Tate McRae now on 104.

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Hillary Duff, 184, and Hillary recently talking about Hayden Panettiere, their relationship that they had through the years, how they lost touch through the years as well. 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

All right, Shawn Mendes, this is 104. It was awesome this past weekend getting to get back to the dorms with MSUM. Thanks to everyone that found us out there on Saturday. But this week, Thursday, making our way to NDSU. We'll be chilling there from 7 to 10. You can meet us, grab that bag of freebies, as well as...

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Knox. 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This is one of those, I don't know. 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

It's T-Swift. This is 184, getting you into the 3 o'clock hour. Loaded One on the Way with Bruno Mars. Gonna hear from Ella Langley this hour. Freya Sky on the way. Charlie Puth. Raven Lane this hour as well. Jay Sean, just a matter of minutes. This is Lola Young now on 184.

Jason, 1 out of 4. I'll give credit where it's due because it's normally not this quiet when it comes to the split from Teddy Swims and longtime girlfriend and mother of his child as well. It was a couple months back that the two went separate ways, and you really haven't heard anything since, which is probably a good sign. Teddy Swims now on 1 out of 4.

Raven Lene, this is 184. Congrats to the girls of Cat's Eye. They have a number one officially in their book when it comes to the latest album, Wild, debuting at number one on the Billboard 200. This is Cat's Eye on 184.

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1: You've played it cool and I've played it dumb. Don't you think I'm a little too young to be messed with like that? So convincing, you made it look fun. Laugh it off, but the damage is done. Saying, baby, just relax.

As Ella Lang later says, 184, Bruno Mars, well, he's fallen in love with New Jersey in the middle of a four-night stand at MetLife Stadium. That'll be wrapping up tonight and tomorrow night. Bruno Mars now on 184.

0: And here this is 104. They had those VMA nominations last week, and fans felt like Madison was actually robbed when it came to multiple categories at the VMA. Someone that absolutely wasn't might be Sabrina Carpenter, who led the way in nominations with House 2 We're Now on 104.
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Esposito, this is 184. 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

That's Olivia Rodrigo. This is 194, getting you into the 4 o'clock hour. Bruno Mars, this hour, Bella Kay on the way, almost Monday. Martin Garrix and Ed Sheeran, Marshmello, Joe Bros. Now.

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1: I see. So if this is 194, getting in a girls' night out this weekend, apparently, as well as she was spotted with Dakota Johnson in L.A. nearly 2 months after tying the knot. Martin Garrix, Ed Sheeran now on 194.

Lady Gaga, this is What Are You For? Got a big old W in the courtroom this weekend as well when it came to her Mayhem album name. Apparently a trademark lawsuit on that one that she was able to fend off almost Monday now on What Are You For?

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1: It's Billy Kay. This is 184. Huge thanks to all those students that met us out on Saturday at MSUM as we made your way into the dorms. This Thursday, we make our way over to NESU to welcome all those students back with Storm the Dorms. Make sure you find that 184 crew. Score your bag of freebies when you find us there. This is Bruno Mars now on 184.

It's Fall Out Boy. This is 194. Where's the fun in it if we can't have rumors of spite? When it comes to Gracie Abrams, Taylor Swift, there was always the rumors that the two were maybe feuding. Gracie apparently recently down, absolutely shutting that out, saying, yeah, that's false. Hit the wall now on 194.

Panic at the Disco. This is 1 out of 4. Jap Rowan getting a nice little weekend out, spending time in L.A., including Friday night, where she hit up a drag show in L.A. Jap Rowan now on 1 out of 4.

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Sam and Farley and Jenny. This is 194. Getting you into 5 o'clock. T Swift on the way. Gonna hear from Sabrina Carpenter, Tava Cray this hour, Kalani, Natasha Bedingfield, and many. It's Justin Bieber now on 194.

Tasha Bedingfield. This is 184. It's kind of a weird one. Ariana Grande, the latest star to have to butt heads with the White House and the use of her music when it comes to TikTok videos. At this point, I think they're just trying to anger artists, mainly. Ariana Grande, now on 184.

Kalani. This is 184. Very much got open and honest, too, about her mental condition. She has bipolar disorder, and she says, look, I have a routine, so I can survive. That's how we keep it together. Can read more, 184.com. Tate McRae now on 184.

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Let's go. Shakira, Burna Boy, this is 1-4. Taylor Swift, well, she's set for a nice little weekend, finally getting the girls' night out 2 months after the wedding, spending time with Dakota Johnson in L.A. Taylor Swift now.

That's Walk the Moon. This is 184. My vlog is flying by, which means 184's Don Guest is flying by too. Those pups still looking for your vote at 184.com. Which one fetches top dog? Up to you. Dominic, fight me.

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0: 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Love you like a brother, treat you like a friend, respect you like a lover.
1: Oh, oh, oh, oh, oh, oh. You could bet that, never gotta sweat that. You could bet that, never gotta sweat that. You could bet that, never gotta sweat that. You could bet that.

0: That's Bruno Mars right here on Y94, making our way just past 6 p.m., playing that nonstop music for you. And don't forget, our Dog Is competition still going on. 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
1: They say the holy water's watered down, and this town's lost its faith. I'll come

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So you did the little tappity tap, tap, tap on the top to kind of keep it from fizzing down. Well, the experts say, yeah, actually, it doesn't help as much as you actually think it is. Not going to make too much of a difference. So you might as well just let it sit or grab the next can, right? That's probably the best option. Otherwise, you're going to be wasting it all or wearing it all.

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NDSU, we're coming for you this Thursday. We're gonna crash that block party. And of course, we're rolling up with goodies. So keep an eye out for Y94 this Thursday, NDSU.

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Well, there's a brand new trend for naming your kids after weapons. What's up? It's Joel D hanging out with you here in the Y94 studio. Now, some of the trendy names right now that you're probably going to start seeing in the schoolroom, too, because we got back to school coming. Gunner, we have Caliber, Shooter, Trigger, Blade, Cannon, Remington, even Winchester making the list as well. I don't know about that one. I do have a little cousin named Colt, which is kind of a cool name, too. A lot of these names are names that I would name my dog. Maybe that's just me. I don't have kids yet, so every time I see names like this, I'm like, that's a great dog.

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